0: déforme souvent
1: en premier.
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4: Patty's turning 100. If she would have transitioned before I cleared my name, I would have 100 them. Every one of them playing these silly games. That 1-800 ambulance chaser would have wished one came. But 911 is a joke. Public enemy number one, I've been ranked. The rock's not crumbling. The leprechauns have magically run out of pranks. Your son on a federal jail line mumbling something about having too much in his drink. You know how dumb that is? Another one fumbled his, wonder how I get the blame. Niggas' teeth is tumbling out their mouth, and somehow I'm the one who done it. It's a murder mystery game. You had to cash cow and thunk it. Was you who pumped this? I'm the one who struck the pain. That hill you can die on. It's way too much flat that comes from those planes. I'm killing them softly. What's understood don't need to be explained. You want it one way, it's the other. I steal on you suckers, I'm all of you niggas, gang. I ain't much for meetings, no how. Cancel the brunches, I remember the hunger pain. The price of the bricks going up. It's gonna cost you a beat to even say my name. Heard of a wonder king? My children and some of them. Have you niggas no shame? Y'all trying to get under skin? I really get under skin. Ask un how I'm playing. Y'all thugs with y'all thumbs again. Everybody think they're the ones insane. You're no maniac. Watch y'all saniac in my presence, nigga, shrink. I need a new therapist. This shit is not working. I'm truly on the brink. Y'all better not encourage him. Y'all don't want me to think these thoughts that I think. That nut ass nigga still stuttering. That chatty patty down on his luck again. Quest introducing me to Jaguar. I don't know why I still fuck with him.
5: Okay. You see where you're going?
4: You wonder why I do the freestyle rehearsal.
5: Oh my God. He's exclusive.
4: That lady back on the stuff, she sound like she in love with him. Her kid can't even take their kids. Enough of them. A rapper can't be my eye. I got MAGA Republicans. Them shots came from the very top of the government. Good luck with them. I'm governed by God. You try to break the covenant. I rain for 40 days. My neck get flooded again. Wrist get flooded again. My net worth went up again. My next update, the jig is up. I got up 10, wrong chart champ, you gotta look up again. Niggas look up the hove, I never looked up to them. Practice at your publishing gates, so go talk tough to them. Don't talk success to me, you niggas is workers. In perpetuity's how your contract is worded. Don't make me go fuck, man. The roots remember, even when the trees pretend, not too much of my name. Don't forget who I am. Hattie loves her Shawnees. S-H-A-W-N. I find it adorable she put the S at the end. You don't know, the show ain't even begin. I said, you don't know, the show ain't even begin.
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1: Listen, you fuckers, you screwheads. Here is a man who would not take it anymore. A man who stood up against the scum, the cunts, the dogs, the filth, the shit. Here is someone who stood up. Here is...
2: Easy Mac, yo. 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
0: Only bout when it's spring, summer, fall. 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
0: Yeah. 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
5: Yeah.

0: Bellevue.
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0: Warner.
1: Hey, where the fuck is Tony at, man? In the room, right?
2: Chill, son. 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
2: son, he getting
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2: Chill, baby, chill.
1: Oh, the bitch sucking his dick. Oh, shit, son. 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
0: Fuck out.
1: Listen.

0: that she liked me for me. 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The barrels and the shotgun are basically Siamese. I ain't taking off my watch. If you want it, I'll die a G. Aye, and I'm still a G. Put a violation to the side, that's the big in me. 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
1: Boom!
0: 2023, man, you know that. 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
1: What the fuck is smoke, man?
0: Gang, you're
1: a lord.
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I rock. 24%. Now some.

0: ridiculous. 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
0: Have a seat. 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
1: What now?
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0: I got the album from upstairs.
1: And
0: this is by far the most...

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I warned you while your ship was still in space. I begged you not to land on this planet. 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A premonition.

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